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1: Everybody knows. 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
4: Yeah, listen.
5: Baby.

0: Hold on.
1: Hello, you have a collect call from Clinton Correctional Facility. Will you accept the charges?
0: Yes, I'll accept it. What's up, my nigga?
2: Sitting in my shirt, head about the bumps. Would it be alive if I didn't first? Have been made sorry for the vicious shade, but I'd be in the grave if I didn't let it. Okay. Never said that I was perfect.
3: Yeah.

0: And you went raw dog when you beat it. That's when she gon' tell you to beat it. And you know it ain't y'all little secret. You famous, you can't go nowhere. Cause every time you go there, it's there. So basically you and your girl over.
1: Yeah.
0: And I know when she broke the news, you told her, man, don't say that. Matter of fact, like Pat, don't say Jack. Every time I think I'm sitting on Paystack, things come up from way, way, way back.
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1: Double R with the factory rims. 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
0: 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I got jewels in a safe that I don't even wear.
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1: Birthday did him the worst way. He had a death wish. I get right under their skin. I don't even try. I guess I can't help it.

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1: Double R with the factory rims. I got the 90 to years, the version of the bribe isn't really a threat.
0: It's got to the point that I don't even care. I got jewels in a safe that I don't even wear.
1: Bro, do it for some shoes and some clothes. 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
0: Damn.
1: She made me wanna go harder. I like her aura. I think I'm obsessed with her.
0: Damn.
1: Birthday did him the worst way. He had a death wish. I get right under their skin. I don't even try. I guess I can't help it.

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dropping all the hits to Parrot Key, Blue Haven Marina, and Grace Bay. 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

It's Mr. 305 checking in for the remix. 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Well, this year's gonna be called Calle Ocho. 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And this how we gonna do it. 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

two to the three to the four. When it's last call and they kick us out the door. It's getting kinda late, but the ladies want some more. 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Tell them drinks.

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was just two lovers sitting in the car, listening to Blonde, falling for each other. Pink and orange skies, feeling super childish. No Donald Glover. 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

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Radio on blast, make the moment last. She got solar power. 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She knew.

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0: 92 at Kiss FM Newsroom. Here's what's making news in the TCI. The U.S. National Oceanic and Atmospheric Administration is forecasting a below-normal 2026 Atlantic hurricane season. Citing the anticipated development of El Niño conditions as a key factor in suppressing tropical cyclone activity across the basin. According to NOAA's outlook, there is a 55% chance of a below normal season, a 35% chance of a near normal season, and only a 10% chance of an above normal season during the 6-month hurricane season, which officially runs from June 1st until November 30th. Forecasters predict 8 to 14 named storms with sustained winds of at least 39 miles an hour. Of those systems, 3 to 6 are expected to strengthen into hurricanes, with winds of 74 miles per hour or greater, including 1 to 3 major hurricanes, classified as Category 3, 4, or 5 storms with winds exceeding 111 miles per hour. NOAA said it had a 70% confidence level in these projections. The World Meteorological Organization's rotating list of names for the Atlantic Basin in 2026 includes Anna, Bill, Claudette, Danny, Elsa, Fred, Grace, Henry, Ida, Julian, Kate, Larry, Mindy, Nicholas, Odette, Peter, Rose, Sam, Teresa, Victor, and Wanda. I'm the Hitman, and that's what's making news in the TCI.
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0: 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Here we go. We've got more hit music coming right up.
1: Hey, it's the Hitman with your Power 92 and Kiss FM weather forecast for a Monday in beautiful Providence, LA. It'll be a pretty nice day. A mix of sun and cloud. There is a chance of some passing showers. And today's high should reach about 84 or so. 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
3: 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It'll be a pretty nice day. A mix of sun and cloud. There is a chance of some passing showers. And today's high should reach about 84 or so. 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
4: 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The U.S. National Oceanic and Atmospheric Administration is forecasting a below normal 2026 Atlantic hurricane season, citing the anticipated development of El Niño conditions as a key factor in suppressing tropical cyclone activity across the basin. According to NOAA's outlook, there is a 55% chance of a below normal season, a 35% chance of a near normal season, and only a 10% chance of an above normal season during the six-month hurricane season, which officially runs from June 1st until November 30th. Forecasters predict 8 to 14 named storms with sustained winds of at least 39 miles an hour. Of those systems, 3 to 6 are expected to strengthen into hurricanes, with winds of 74 miles per hour or greater, including 1 to 3 major hurricanes classified as Category 3, 4, or 5 storms with winds exceeding 111 miles per hour. NOAA said it had a 70% confidence level in these projections. The World Meteorological Organization's rotating list of names for the Atlantic Basin in 2026 includes Anna, Bill, Claudette, Danny, Elsa, Fred, Grace, Henry, Ida, Julian, Kate, Larry, Mindy, Nicholas, Odette, Peter, Rose, Sam, Teresa, Victor, and Wanda. I'm the Hitman, and that's what's making news in the TCI.
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3: Hey, it's the Hitman with your Power 92 and Kiss FM weather forecast for a Monday in beautiful Providence, LA. It'll be a pretty nice day. A mix of sun and cloud. There is a chance of some passing showers. And today's high should reach about 84 or so. 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
2: Hey, it's the Hitman with your Power 92 and Kiss FM weather forecast for a Monday in beautiful Providence, LA. It'll be a pretty nice day. A mix of sun and cloud. There is a chance of some passing showers. And today's high should reach about 84 or so. 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
1: 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The U.S. National Oceanic and Atmospheric Administration is forecasting a below normal 2026 Atlantic hurricane season, citing the anticipated development of El Niño conditions as a key factor in suppressing tropical cyclone activity across the basin. According to NOAA's outlook, there is a 55% chance of a below normal season, a 35% chance of a near normal season, and only a 10% chance of an above normal season during the six-month hurricane season, which officially runs from June 1st until November 30th. Forecasters predict 8 to 14 named storms with sustained winds of at least 39 miles an hour. Of those systems, 3 to 6 are expected to strengthen into hurricanes, with winds of 74 miles per hour or greater, including 1 to 3 major hurricanes classified as Category 3, 4, or 5 storms with winds exceeding 111 miles per hour. NOAA said it had a 70% confidence level in these projections. The World Meteorological Organization's rotating list of names for the Atlantic Basin in 2026 includes Anna, Bill, Claudette, Danny, Elsa, Fred, Grace, Henry, Ida, Julian, Kate, Larry, Mindy, Nicholas, Odette, Peter, Rose, Sam, Teresa, Victor, and Wanda. I'm the Hitman, and that's what's making news in the TCI.
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3: 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It'll be a pretty nice day. A mix of sun and cloud. There is a chance of some passing showers. And today's high should reach about 84 or so. 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
2: Hey, it's the Hitman with your Power 92 and Kiss FM weather forecast for a Monday in beautiful Providence, LA. It'll be a pretty nice day. A mix of sun and cloud. There is a chance of some passing showers. And today's high should reach about 84 or so. 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
5: 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The U.S. National Oceanic and Atmospheric Administration is forecasting a below-normal 2026 Atlantic hurricane season. Citing the anticipated development of El Niño conditions as a key factor in suppressing tropical cyclone activity across the basin. According to NOAA's outlook, there is a 55% chance of a below normal season, a 35% chance of a near normal season, and only a 10% chance of an above normal season during the 6-month hurricane season, which officially runs from June 1st until November 30th. Forecasters predict 8 to 14 named storms with sustained winds of at least 39 miles an hour. Of those systems, 3 to 6 are expected to strengthen into hurricanes, with winds of 74 miles per hour or greater, including 1 to 3 major hurricanes, classified as Category 3, 4, or 5 storms with winds exceeding 111 miles per hour. NOAA said it had a 70% confidence level in these projections. The World Meteorological Organization's rotating list of names for the Atlantic Basin in 2026 includes Anna, Bill, Claudette, Danny, Elsa, Fred, Grace, Henry, Ida, Julian, Kate, Larry, Mindy, Nicholas, Odette, Peter, Rose, Sam, Teresa, Victor, and Wanda. I'm the Hitman, and that's what's making news in the TCI.
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3: 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It'll be a pretty nice day. A mix of sun and cloud. There is a chance of some passing showers. And today's high should reach about 84 or so. 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
2: Hey, it's the Hitman with your Power 92 and Kiss FM weather forecast for a Monday in beautiful Providenciales. It'll be a pretty nice day. A mix of sun and cloud. There is a chance of some passing showers. And today's high should reach about 84 or so. 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
2: Hey, it's the Hitman with your Power 92 and Kiss FM weather forecast for a Monday in beautiful Providence, LA. It'll be a pretty nice day. A mix of sun and cloud. There is a chance of some passing showers. And today's high should reach about 84 or so. 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
3: Hey, it's the Hitman with your Power 92 and Kiss FM weather forecast for a Monday in beautiful Providence, LA. It'll be a pretty nice day. A mix of sun and cloud. There is a chance of some passing showers. And today's high should reach about 84 or so. 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

Another time, but these seconds are irrelevant. When you're by my side, there's something about your body, babe. I could sip it on ice, and I can never get enough of you. I'll be wasted for life.

dumping all the hits to Parrot Key, Blue Haven Marina, and Grace Bay. Yeah. 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
2: Hey, it's the Hitman with your Power 92 and Kiss FM weather forecast for a Monday in beautiful Providence, LA. It'll be a pretty nice day. A mix of sun and cloud. There is a chance of some passing showers. And today's high should reach about 84 or so. 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
3: 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It'll be a pretty nice day. A mix of sun and cloud. There is a chance of some passing showers. And today's high should reach about 84 or so. 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
2: 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It'll be a pretty nice day. A mix of sun and cloud. There is a chance of some passing showers. And today's high should reach about 84 or so. 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
2: Hey, it's the Hitman with your Power 92 and Kiss FM weather forecast for a Monday in beautiful Providence, LA. It'll be a pretty nice day. A mix of sun and cloud. There is a chance of some passing showers. And today's high should reach about 84 or so. 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
3: Hey, it's the Hitman with your Power 92 and Kiss FM weather forecast for a Monday in beautiful Providence, LA. It'll be a pretty nice day. A mix of sun and cloud. There is a chance of some passing showers. And today's high should reach about 84 or so. 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
2: Hey, it's the Hitman with your Power 92 and Kiss FM weather forecast for a Monday in beautiful Providenciales. It'll be a pretty nice day. A mix of sun and cloud. There is a chance of some passing showers. And today's high should reach about 84 or so. 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
3: 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It'll be a pretty nice day. A mix of sun and cloud. There is a chance of some passing showers. And today's high should reach about 84 or so. 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
2: Hey, it's the Hitman with your Power 92 and Kiss FM weather forecast for a Monday in beautiful Providence, LA. It'll be a pretty nice day. A mix of sun and cloud. There is a chance of some passing showers. And today's high should reach about 84 or so. 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
2: Hey, it's the Hitman with your Power 92 and Kiss FM weather forecast for a Monday in beautiful Providence, LA. It'll be a pretty nice day. A mix of sun and cloud. There is a chance of some passing showers. And today's high should reach about 84 or so. 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
3: 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It'll be a pretty nice day. A mix of sun and cloud. There is a chance of some passing showers. And today's high should reach about 84 or so. 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
1: 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A mix of sun and cloud. There is a chance of some passing showers. And today's high should reach about 84 or so. 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
2: 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It'll be a pretty nice day. A mix of sun and cloud. There is a chance of some passing showers. And today's high should reach about 84 or so. 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
5: 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The U.S. National Oceanic and Atmospheric Administration is forecasting a below-normal 2026 Atlantic hurricane season, citing the anticipated development of El Niño conditions as a key factor in suppressing tropical cyclone activity across the basin. According to NOAA's outlook, there is a 55% chance of a below-normal season, a 35% chance of a near-normal season, and only a 10% chance of an above-normal season during the six-month hurricane season, which officially runs from June 1st until November 30th. Forecasters predict 8 to 14 named storms with sustained winds of at least 39 miles an hour. Of those systems, 3 to 6 are expected to strengthen into hurricanes, with winds of 74 miles per hour or greater, including 1 to 3 major hurricanes classified as Category 3, 4, or 5 storms with winds exceeding 111 miles per hour. NOAA.

0: They said it had a 70% confidence level in these projections. The World Meteorological Organization's rotating list of names for the Atlantic Basin in 2026 includes Anna, Bill, Claudette, Danny, Elsa, Fred, Grace, Henry, Ida, Julian, Kate, Larry, Mindy, Nicholas, Odette, Peter, Rose, Sam, Teresa, Victor, and Wanda. I'm the Hitman, and that's what's making news in the TCI.
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1: From the Power 92 at KISS FM Newsroom, here's what's making news in the TCI. The U.S. National Oceanic and Atmospheric Administration is forecasting a below normal 2026 Atlantic hurricane season, citing the anticipated development of El Niño conditions as a key factor in suppressing tropical cyclone activity across the basin. According to NOAA's outlook, there is a 55% chance of a below normal season, a 35% chance of a near normal season, and only a 10% chance of an above normal season during the six-month hurricane season, which officially runs from June 1st until November 30th. Forecasters predict 8 to 14 named storms with sustained winds of at least 39 miles an hour. Of those systems, 3 to 6 are expected to strengthen into hurricanes, with winds of 74 miles per hour or greater, including 1 to 3 major hurricanes classified as Category 3, 4, or 5 storms with winds exceeding 111 miles per hour. NOAA said it had a 70% confidence level in these projections. The World Meteorological Organization's rotating list of names for the Atlantic Basin in 2026 includes Anna, Bill, Claudette, Danny, Elsa, Fred, Grace, Henry, Ida, Julian, Kate, Larry, Mindy, Nicholas, Odette, Peter, Rose, Sam, Teresa, Victor, and Wanda. I'm the Hitman, and that's what's making news in the TCI.
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